0: let the sun shine. On the roofs as I observe and let the clouds move behind the church. I go inside and out, upside and down. Because it doesn't stop here, because fears will show up and fade. And tears will answer disgrace as I play the game of living.
1: As she plays the game of living.
0: Kaleidoscoping reality, I try to see clearly. And as I try, I feel. And as I try, I inhale the whole purity of existence. That's right, as I play the game of living.